0: 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Fisting next door. 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
3: deep, dark.
4: I gotta lay something on you. 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

0: I'm an artist. 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Their deep, dark fantasies. Fisting is $300. I just decided to go home, master. Change my whole entire house into a dungeon master. It's a long process. Then I get into escort work. Then
1: anal. Boy next door. Oh, I'm fucking coming. That hurts me. Oh.
2: Let's get your ass back here.
3: Nico Doga.
1: Do you like sucking some dick?
0: Dungeon master.
3: Nico Doga.
1: It's a fucking D.
3: Yeah. Nico Doga.
1: Hurts me. Oh. Boy next door.
4: My fellow brothers, I, Billy Harrington, stand here today, humbled by the task before us, mindful of the sacrifices borne by our Nico ancestors. We are in the midst of crisis. Nico Doga is at war against a far-reaching storm of disturbance and deletion. Nico's economy is badly weakened, a consequence of carelessness and irresponsibility on the part of management, but also on the collective failure hard choices and prepare for a new mad age.
1: I ain't no boy next door. Oh, I'm fucking coming. That hurts me. Oh.
2: Let's get your ass back here.
3: Nico Doga.
1: Do you like sucking some dick?
0: Dungeon master.
3: Nico Doga.
1: It's a fucking D.
3: Nico Doga.
1: It's a fucking D.
3: Nico Doga.
1: Oh, I'm

0: 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Boy next door. Oh, I'm fucking coming. That hurts me all.
1: Let's get your ass back here.
2: Nico Nico Doga.
0: Do you like sucking some dick?
3: Dungeon math.
2: Nico Nico Doga.
0: It's a fucking deep.
2: Nico Nico Doga.
0: It's a fucking deep.
2: Nico Nico Doga.
0: Oh, I'm dead.

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1: I'd be right happy to.

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1: 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We are in the midst of crisis. Niko Niko Doga is at war.
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1: What, gay stuff?
0: Well, to tell you the truth, it's these fantasies I was telling you about. I'm having more and more, and they're really turning me off. Like, the other day, I was in the shower. I was fantasizing about everybody else in the shower, and we were all getting off together. The other night, one of the boys was sleeping. Reached out and played with dick.
2: Make me come, Lupin Love.
3: Get your ass out from here now, boy.
2: Make me
1: with the sex.
2: Make me Lupin Love.
0: You want to get on?
1: Mr. Sex.
2: Make me come, Lupin Love.
3: Get your ass out from here now, boy.
2: Make me
1: Mr. Sex.
2: Make me Lupin Love.
0: You want to get on?
2: Fucking deep.
0: Yeah.
2: Mm, yeah. Mm, yeah. Mm.
3: Yeah.
2: Mm, yeah. Mm, yeah. Mm.
3: Yeah.
2: Mm, yes. Mm. Yeah. Mm.

0: sexist ass. Guys, girls, hey, doesn't matter. It's good. It's natural. Don't worry about it. It's okay.
1: Listen, nobody must know about this. You understand? So keep your fucking mouth shut. I'm serious. Come in.
2: Make me come. Loop it up.
3: Get your hands off of me now.
2: Make me.
4: Mr. Sex.
2: Please, make me. Loop it up.
4: Mr. Sex.
2: Oh, Mr. Sex.
1: Come in.
5: Hey, Chief. Sorry about you here. Loop it up. I've got a schedule. Tell me what you're talking about.
2: Steve. Me.
5: This is my little brother,
0: Bob.
5: Mr. Sex. He was just leaving.
0: It was?
5: Sorry, I'll come back in there. No big problem.
6: I'm gonna skip up now. I'm gonna skip up.

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0: never seen you this late on a big day like this, Samson. 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

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You get to Gachi Muchi. 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Darkholm. You got to Gachi Muchi. 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Darkholm. I am a master slave. Because he's a handsome man. Because he can not leave me. Fuck you! Many times have you wanted to suck? It's a life for me. 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
3: 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Especially since they're such good size. 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

0: 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It's Bondage CA website. It's all now.
1: Oh, dang it up, dang it up.
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0: Like maybe two.
2: Really? Normally make one.
0: Yeah. Like maybe two.
2: For the brand.
0: Fuck.
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0: 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Very, very, very fine. Very, very fine.
1: What, you know what? You want to put some sound sounds in there?
0: No one will ever know. Wild. It's like a kit in a candy store. That's what it's like to do.

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0: Don't break my ass.
2: Please be able to
0: dick.
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0: next door.
1: Fucking coming. Fucking coming. Fucking coming.
2: This is porn quality.
3: Yeah, I go ahead.
1: Fuck.
2: Fuck them.
3: They go ahead.
1: Coming.
2: On. 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

0: Hang it up.
1: 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You're next, you push me next.

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0: dick.
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0: dick.
1: And anal
2: dick. Mein zweiter Finger.

0: And they know.
1: Yeah.
0: And they know.
1: Yeah.
0: And they know.
1: We are through the
0: And they know.
1: Yeah.
0: And they know.
1: Yeah.

0: Boy Next Door.
1: You like watching me?
2: Fuck you!
3: Fucking slave!
0: You ain't no.

0: 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Oh yeah. 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
1: Fisting.
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2: The spanking.
3: The other night, when the boys were sleeping, I reached out and played with a dick.
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1: Cock.
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1: a swallow cock. 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
0: Boy next door.
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1: Semen. 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
0: Call.
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1: Call.
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0: Fisting.
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0: Fisting.
1: Ass.
0: Fisting.
1: Call.
0: Fisting.
1: Amazing.
0: Fisting.
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0: Fisting.
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0: Fisting.

My name is Van. I'm an artist. I'm a performance artist. I'm hired for people to fulfill their fantasies, their deep, dark fantasies. The clientele requested a lot of fetishes. 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Fisting is $300.

And it's a long process, you know, to get your whole arm up there. 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I think for myself too. 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It's more psychological too. And we both reach the same place. 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
2: 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Just lube it up.
3: Turns me on.
4: Your arm is amazing.
2: Just lube it up.
4: Boy next door.
2: Just lube it up.
3: Turns me on.
2: Full dungeon.
4: Amazing sex.
2: Just lube it up.
4: Boy.
2: With your hand. Just lube it up.
3: Turns me on.
2: I'm hired for fisting.
5: Ass.
2: Just lube it up.
3: Anal.
2: And bondage. And movie star. Just lube it up.
3: Turns me on.
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2: Just lube it up.
3: Anal.
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1: 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Sorry for what? Our daddy taught us not to be ashamed of our kids. Deliciousness is such a good sign.
2: Yeah, I see that. Daddy gave you good advice.
1: It gets bigger when I'm cold. Sometimes falling so hard, I rip the skin.
2: My daddy told me a few things too. Like, I'm not to rip the skin by you. Sometimes I'm not. Instead of your own head.
1: Will you show me?
0: Fuck is coming.
3: My name is Van. I'm an artist. I'm a performance artist. I'm hired for people to fulfill their fantasies. Their deep, dark fantasies.

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0: 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Next door. 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
0: Lube it up.
3: Oh, shit. I'm sorry. Star for what?
0: Do you like what

0: favorite company in that position.
1: Oh,
0: I'm
1: I'm ready.
0: I'm ready. I'm ready. I'm ready. I'm ready. I'm ready. I'm ready. I'm ready. I'm ready. I'm ready. I'm ready. I'm ready. I'm ready. I'm ready. I'm ready. I'm ready. I'm ready. I'm ready. I'm ready. I'm ready. I'm ready. I'm ready. I'm ready. I'm ready. I'm ready. I'm ready. I'm ready. I'm ready. I'm ready. I'm ready. I'm ready. I'm ready. I'm ready. I'm ready. I'm ready. I'm ready. I'm ready. I'm ready. I'm ready. I'm ready. I'm ready. I'm ready. I'm ready. I'm ready. I'm ready. I'm ready. I'm ready. I'm ready. I'm ready. I'm ready. I'm ready. I'm ready. I'm ready. I'm ready. I'm ready. I'm ready. I'm ready. I'm ready. I'm ready. I'm ready. I'm ready. I'm ready. I'

0: 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Sex. $100. 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
1: Six hot loads.
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What the hell do you boys think that this is? Fucking Fairyland? 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

0: 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Please come join us, and I'm looking forward to seeing you all.
1: I'm hired for people to fulfill their fantasies. Deep, dark fantasies.

like on the internet, and minds are no less inventive, and services are no less needed than they were last week or yesterday or the day before the day after tomorrow. Starting today, we must pull up our pants, dust ourselves off, and begin again the work of remaking Nico Nico Doga. Now, there are some who question the scale of our ambitions, who suggest that our service system cannot tolerate too many movies. We

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1: Dick.
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1: Yeah, I see that. Daddy gave you good advice.
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0: For Master.
1: My fellow brothers, I, Billy Harrington, stand here today, humbled by the task before us, mindful of the sacrifices borne by our Nico Nico ancestors. 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Nico Nico Doga is at war against a far-reaching storm of disturbance

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I want to keep it pretty much in line with his vision, the 24/7 dominant and submission. I used to base in Los Angeles. 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

0: So I spend most of my time in the barn creating fantasies.
1: Mr. Atwood said to me, when are you going to have a gay party up here? I was totally blown away. I said, sure, why not?
2: Don't stop.
3: Make me come.
2: Yes.
3: It's a fucking deep.
2: Oh, yeah.
1: Come join us this Saturday at 7 p.m. This is a relax fun party.
3: Yeah. Fucking coming.
2: Mm. Swallow my.
1: You can watch the party live.
3: Yes, it's a fucking deep.
2: Oh yeah,
1: just hang out and watch or want to play.
3: Yeah. Fucking coming.
1: Any suggestions? Any input you want to have? To do with these boys?

0: as far as the upper floor mission is to have a community for everyone. And, you know, in a community, there are many smaller groups, but we all have that one common interest of dominant and submission, so.
1: Why don't you get fucked in it? Quick, what's up, chair?
2: Just be teaching me.
3: I'm an artist. This thing just lube it up.
1: I like that, huh? Get your ass back here!
4: Okay, maggot, I want to eat six hot loads.
0: Hot sex.
5: Spanking me.
3: This thing.
0: Okay.
3: No, I don't do anal.
0: You're playing
3: fucking
0: at the upper floor. The other slave, they're gonna be here and they're gonna be, you know, abused to the members. Please come join us via the internet, and I'm looking forward to seeing you all.
6: А вам не кажется, что ваше место возле парашей?

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3: Slow down.
4: I'm a boy next door.
3: Yes.
4: In love.
3: Got you.
4: Oh.
3: Dungeon.
4: Oh.
3: Fisting.
4: Suction.
2: Touch me there.
3: Mm-hmm.
4: See me.

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1: Born to try.
0: Yes, again.
2: You got 2 seconds to explain.
1: Cake is born.
3: One more round.
4: Ask me, Cat.
5: You are so hot.
6: Let's celebrate and suck some dick.
1: Oh.

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1: Yeah.
0: This round here, I want you to jerk off. And I want to watch you while you do it.
2: Boy, next door.

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4: I guess you'll find out when you wake up back home again.
0: Amazing.
3: Dick.
0: Ass. 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Coming. 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
0: 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Boy Next Door.
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0: Bad Cock in my ass.
1: Oh, nice ass.
0: Bad Cock. 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
0: 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My ass.
2: Rip the skin.
0: Fucking
2: skin. Oh,
0: fat cock in my ass.
1: Oh, nice ass.
0: Bad cock.
1: Oh, yes, sir.

My fellow brothers, I, Billy Harrington, stand here today, humbled by the task before us, mindful of the sacrifices borne by our Nico Nico ancestors. We are in the midst of crisis,

0: I'm an artist. I'm a performance artist. I'm hired for people to fulfill their fantasies, their deep, dark fantasies. This thing is $300.
1: I want to get all different types. It's a little bit for everybody. You know, we're going to bring in the skinhead, leather, tattoo, piercing type. We also want to bring the boy next door. Everybody's getting tied up, whether they like it or not. That's the main thing. And hot sex. I do one show for Mr. International Leather Contest. I'm self-taught.
2: Yeah, smart ass.
1: You know, I'm just creating my own unique style of bondage.
2: Yeah.
1: And so I spend most of my time in the
0: dungeon of my house
1: creating fantasies. So now I'm putting them to good use.
2: You want to get on bottom? You know that's the point.

0: the other night, one of the boys was sleeping, and I reached out and played with his dick. Yeah, certainly hung all right, at least it smells like
1: deep, dark fantasy.
2: One, two, three. Mm. Ask me
3: can. Okay, well, thank you,
0: sir. Come on,
4: Let's go. Why don't you get out of that leather shop? I'll strip down out of this.

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And then I put on a surgical latex glove and just lube it up. It's a long process. Yeah, get your whole arm up and just lube it up. It's an intense feeling for the other person. I think for myself too, and just lube it up. You go in places that, even though it's physical, for some reason, it's also more emotional. It's more psychological too. We both reach the same

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0: Boy
1: next door.
0: Fisting. You know.
1: The spanking.
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0: Please come join us.

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1: Boy next door.
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1: Hey, no.
2: The spanking.
1: Latex. 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My ass.
0: Boy next door.
1: This thing ain't no.
2: The spanking.
3: My fellow brothers, I, Billy Harrington, stand here today, humbled by the task before us.
1: Cock.
4: Rip the skin.
1: Gay sex. 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

0: 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I'm a performance artist. I'm hired for people to fulfill their fantasy. Their deep, dark fantasy. 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I just decided to go full master. Change my whole entire house into a dungeon master. It's a long process. Then I get into escort work. Then ding,
1: anal.
0: Ding, my anal. Boy next door.
1: Oh, I'm fucking coming. That hurts me off.
2: Let's get your ass back here.
3: Nico Doga.
1: Do you like suck some dick?
0: Dungeon master.
3: Nico Doga.
1: It's a fucking D.
3: Nico Doga.
1: Hurts me off.
0: Boy next door.
4: My fellow brothers, I, Billy Harrington, stand here today, humbled by the task before us, mindful of the sacrifices borne by our Nico ancestors. We are in the midst of crisis. Nico Doga is at war against a far-reaching storm of disturbance and deletion. Nico's economy is badly weakened, a consequence of carelessness and irresponsibility on the part of management, but also on the collective failure to make hard choices and prepare for a new mad age.
0: Ding, my anal. Boy next door.
1: Oh, I'm fucking coming. That hurts me off.
2: Let's get your ass back here.
3: Nico Doga.
1: Do you like sucking some dick?
0: Dungeon master.
3: Nico Doga.
1: It's a fucking D.
3: Nico Doga.
1: It's a fucking D.
3: Nico Doga.
1: Oh, I'm fucking coming.
0: Boy next door.

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1: Do you like suck some dick?
2: Dungeon math.
0: Nico Doga.
1: It's a fucking D.
0: Nico Doga.
1: It's a fucking D.
0: Nico Doga.
1: Oh, I'm then a

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3: We're in the midst of a crisis. Nico Nico Doga is at war against a far-reaching storm of disturbance and deletion. Nico Nico's economy is badly weakened, a consequence of carelessness and irresponsibility on the part of management, but also on the collective failure to make hard choices and prepare for a new mad age. Today, I say to you that the challenge is real, they are serious, and they are many.

is that Nico Nico will be met. 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
1: Anarchy
0: is fucking in heaven. Fucking and fucking and fucking in heaven.
1: Anarchy
0: is fucking in heaven.
1: Anarchy
0: is fucking in heaven.
1: Anarchy
0: is fucking in heaven. Fucking and fucking and fucking in heaven.
1: Anarchy
0: is fucking in heaven.
1: Anarchy
0: is fucking in heaven.
1: Anarchy
0: is fucking in heaven. Fucking and fucking and fucking in heaven.
1: Anarchy
0: is fucking in heaven.
1: Anarchy
0: is fucking in heaven.
1: Anarchy
0: is fucking in heaven. 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

0: Fucking
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0: Fucking slaves. Get your ass back, back here. Fucking slaves.
1: Oh, yes.
0: Fucking slaves.
1: Yes, sir.
0: Fucking slaves. Get your ass back here.
1: Thank you, sir.
0: Fuck you.
2: Endured the lash of the spanking.
0: Oh, my shoulder. Fuck you.
2: Only the fleshly pleasures. Rather, it has been the risk taker, the wasted genie, the creators of mad things. For us, they toiled in sweatshops, endured the lash of the spanking, time and time again. These men struggled and sacrificed so that we might live.

0: Let's go.
1: Oh. Fantasy. Boy next door.
2: Come on,
3: Fuck you!
4: Yeah.
3: Throw that towel.
4: Thank you, sir.
5: Oh shit, I'm sorry.
1: It's a fucking deed.
3: Fuck you!
2: Oh, yes, sir!
1: Just lube it up.
3: What the hell are you two doing? I'm turning first!
1: Stick your finger in my ass. It's a fucking deed.
6: We must pull up on that.
3: I'm in my fucking pants!

0: Yeah.
1: Oh. Fantasy. Yeah. Boy next door.
2: Yeah, bro.
3: Come on, come on. Fuck you! Yeah! So that's power.
4: Thank you, sir.
5: Oh, shit, I'm sorry.
1: It's a fucking D.
3: Fuck you! Oh, yes, sir!
1: Just lube it up.
3: What the hell are you two doing? Okay, boost!
1: Stick your finger in my ass. It's a fucking D.
6: Let's pull up on that.
1: Fantasy. Boy next door.
3: Come on, come on. Fuck you! Yeah! So that's power.
4: Thank you, sir.
5: Oh, shit, I'm sorry.
1: It's a fucking D.
3: Fuck you! Oh, yes, sir.
1: Just lube it up.
3: What the hell are you two doing? Okay, boost!
1: Stick your finger in my ass. It's a fucking D.
6: Let's pull up on that.
3: Fantasy.

movie star, modeling and acting. I'm going to do auditions and small parts, you know, and I then

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1: Yes, Cali, Cali, go.
2: Please say no.
1: Never done.
2: Loop it up.
0: That turns me on.
2: Next door.
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1: Anal. 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
0: Swallow. 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
1: Swallow.
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1: Anal. 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
0: Swallow.
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0: Swallow.
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0: Anal. 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Boy next door. Fucking boy next door. Don't stop.
2: Fisting.
3: Ass.
0: Anal sex.
2: Ass.
0: Oral.
1: Fat cock.
0: Legs.
1: Dick.
0: Anal.
2: Ass.
0: Gay.
1: Sex.
0: Horny.
2: Gay.
0: Master.
2: Really.
0: Anal. Just lube it.
2: Got the spanking.
0: Anal.
1: Amazing.
0: Gay. Master.
1: Semen.
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2: Semen,
0: a swallow
2: car,
0: swallow,
2: swallow car. Semen,
0: a swallow
2: car,
0: swallow,
2: swallow car.
0: Bondage,
3: leather head,
0: anal.

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305. 305. 305. 305. 305. 305. 305. 305. 305. 305. 305. 305. 305. 305. 305. 305. 305. 305. 305. 305. 305. 305. 305. 305. 305. 305. 305. 305. 305. 305. 305. 305. 305. 305. 305. 305. 305. 305. 305. 305. 305. 305. 305. 305. 305. 305.

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Harrington stand here today, humbled by the task before us, mindful of the sacrifices borne by our Nico ancestors. We are in the midst of crisis. Nico Doga is at war against a

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And we were carried forth that the great gift of freedom be delivered safely to future generations. Thank you. 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And God bless Nico Nico Doga. 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

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I'm hired to fulfill their VRRD fantasy. It's gonna be a movie star. After 102, I just decided to go full master, to go full entire house into a dungeon, dungeon master, to go. 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
0: hey. 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

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I'm hired for people to fulfill their fantasies, their deep, dark fantasies. 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You know, modeling and acting. After 102 auditions and small parts, you know, I decided, you know, I had enough. The clientele requested a lot of fetishes, so I just decided to go, you know, full master.

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1: Yeah.
2: A swallow cup.
1: Yeah.
2: Do you like what you see?
0: You suck dick.
2: Fucking D. Website.
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2: You only suck dick.
0: Sitting fucking...

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0: Dark Fantasy.
1: Stop, Chef.
0: I'm Chef.
1: Fuck you.
0: Fucking slay. Warning. Late at drugs. Ass.
1: Got you. Got you. Got you. Got you. Got you. Got you.

0: Incredible. Oh yeah, Tony Smith. 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Spec Ops.
1: Darth Maul.
0: Penetration.
2: Spoil.
0: Well done, Jim.
1: I'm shot. Fuck you!
0: Fuck
2: Dick.

0: Banging up.
1: Suction. I want to see six. Hot load now.
2: You can't even beat me. One, two, three.
3: Yeah.
4: Oh.

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0: Fucking deep.

Nico Duga, in the face of our common dangers, in this winter of our hardship, let us remember these timeless words. My fellow brothers, I, Billy Harrington, stand here today, humbled by the task before us, mindful of the sacrifices borne by our Nico Nico ancestors. We are in the midst of crisis. Nico Nico Doga is at war against a false

Let it be said by our children's children that when we were tested by DOS attacks and refused by YouTube, we did not turn back, nor did we falter. And we were carried forth, that the great gift of freedom be delivered and is safely to future generations. Thank you. God bless. And God bless Nico Nico Doga.

0: Quartet.
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0: Oh, shit.
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0: When I say go, be ready to
1: come.
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1: Come.
0: 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Oh, let's talk something else. Now watch and learn. Here's the deal. You slip and slide on this.
1: Oh, you see me now.
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1: Gay boy.
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1: Oh, yeah?
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1: Eat these brothers.
0: Right. Full master.
1: My fellow brothers, I, Billy Harrington, stand here today, humbled by the task before us, mindful of the sacrifices borne by our Nico Nico ancestors. 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

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It's more psychological too. And we both reach the same place. 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

0: 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It's a fucking deer. It's a fucking deer. It's a fucking deer.
1: Our dad had taught us not to be ashamed of our dicks, especially since they're such good size and all.
2: Yeah, I see that. Daddy gave you good advice.
1: It gets bigger when I pull it. Sometimes, pulling it so hard, I rip the skin.
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0: Home master.
3: JP boss. This kid.
0: Do anal. Don't touch me.
4: So for me like I'm
1: coming.
5: Take it, boy.
0: Deep. Dark fantasies. Dark fantasies.
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0: Home master.
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1: Oh, man, the fingers thick.
0: Oh, yeah.
1: Latex gloves.
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1: So deep.
0: Such
1: some dick. 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
1: 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The fingers thick, oh yeah. Oh, master,
0: suck some dick.
1: Oh, master,
0: this thing deep.

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1: Dang it up.
0: The big badass website. Dungeon Master.
2: Dicks.
0: Fucking.
3: He's saying. Empire of the Frogs.
0: 300 fingers in my fucking ass.
3: Digging a dungeon for myself, and my enemies are falling
0: dark.
3: Stack keep me wasted. For the sweetest I've ever
0: fisted. Stick your fucking fingers.
3: I take a shot.
0: Swallow pump. Don't stop. This is the ass website.
1: Dang it up.
0: This is the ass website. Ask for the website.
3: Just another
0: spank. DR.
3: Come. Gotta get paralyzed.
0: Don't waste 300
3: seconds.
0: This ass.
1: Oh shit, I'm sorry.
3: Last time it's off the stick and dangerous.
0: Stick your fucking fingers.
3: Stop, take a shot.
0: Swallow cum. But don't stop. This is the ass website.
1: Come. Dang it up.
0: This is the ass website. Ass website. Dungeon Master.
2: Dicks.
0: Fucking.
3: Please say it.

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Starting today, we must pull up our pants, dust ourselves off, endure the lash of the spanking, as we can. Last week.

0: As we can.
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1: Do anal.
0: As we can.
1: Do anal.
0: As we can.
1: Do anal.
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0: just seeing me now.
1: You just hold on. These guys, yeah.

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I want to keep it pretty much in line with his vision, the 24/7 dominant and submission. I used to bathe in Los Angeles. There was not much of a leather scene down in LA, but I did manage.

Midwest, you know, so I was a farm boy all my life, all that small town American stuff. So I spent most of my time in the barn creating fantasy. Mr. Atwood said to me, when are you going to have a gay party up here? I was totally blown away. I said, sure, why not?

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1: Oh yeah.
0: Just hang out and watch or wanna play.
1: Fucking coming.
0: Any suggestions?

0: as far as the upper floor mission is to have a community for everyone. And, you know, in a community, there are many smaller groups, but we all have that one common interest. Of dominant and submission, so.
1: Why don't you get fucked in it? Quick! What's up, Chad?
2: Just be teaching me. I'm going to make my shot. Wow, you want to get on
3: fire? Yeah. I'm an artist.
4: Performance artist.
5: Huh?
3: This thing, just loop it up.
5: I like that, huh? Oh, let's get your ass back here!
6: Okay, maggot, I want to eat six top loads.
0: Oh, top sex.
7: Spanking. Mm.
3: This thing.
0: Okay.
3: No, I don't do it.
0: At the upper floor, the other slave, they're gonna be here and they're gonna be, you know, abused to the members.

just lube it up. Please come join us via the internet, and I'm looking forward to seeing you all.

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0: around. 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I do bondage shows for Mr. International Leather Contest. 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
1: Amazing.
0: Fisting.
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0: Fisting.
1: Ass.
0: Fisting.
1: Call.
0: Fisting.
1: Amazing.
0: Fisting.
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0: Fisting.
1: Ass.
0: Fisting.
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1: That turns me on. 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
0: 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Fisting is $300.
1: Relax.
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0: 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I'm an artist. I'm a performance artist. 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
1: Without Billy, we wouldn't have been able to enjoy ourselves as we have on Twitch and all around the world.

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0: 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After 102 auditions and small parts, you know, I decided I had enough.
1: Boy, next door. 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
1: Is that what you want, huh?

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1: Oh, it's you. Weren't you supposed to be in the test chamber half an hour ago?
2: Fuck you!
1: Ah, you are completely wrong. Did you submit your status report to the administrator today?
3: Don't tick me off.
1: All right. Shouldn't we try to capture a specimen? This analysis is going to run perfectly today, don't you think?
3: Bring it on!
1: Yes. Get out of this new ATV suit.
3: You aren't scared, are you?
1: There's something you should see.
3: Who
1: is the administrator of this test chamber? Okay, let's go.
3: Yeah.
1: Hold still. This won't hurt a bit. Let's try this.
3: You're gonna wish you hadn't done that.
2: Ah! Whoa!
3: Oh! Got one!
2: Oh! Ah! Get back!
4: I can't hold on much longer.
3: Ha ha!

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3: 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Skin.
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4: Slay.
5: $300 is $300.
2: Maybe I'll get it. 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
1: Boy next door.
2: Dungeon master.

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1: Oh, yeah. Dick.
0: Ass.
1: Bad cock.
2: Coming.
1: Dungeon Master.
0: Asshole.